that mama, she got it sticking in the cameraman. And we could have some. And he's up there, what's that? Hawaiian noises. He's banging on the bongos like a chimpanzee. Oh, that ain't working. That's the way you do it. Get your money for nothing. Get your chicks for free.

0: ball tonight.
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1: Ardo merkea, kafea eta tabakoa hori izan zen Bob Dylanek Greenwich Villagen bizi izan zen denboran jarraitu zuen dieta. 60ko hamarkada hasierako gertakizun ez delikatuta, kantak etengabe idatzi zituen garaiean.
2: The Negro student James Meredith landed at Oxford, Mississippi late last night in a small green border patrol plane, trying once again to enroll at the town's all-white university. Following 12 hours of rioting by militant white youths and a gun battle in the town center, federal authorities have seized control of the campus.